9.7. Turns out that this exercise is having a major moment. And quite honestly, I'm surprised that it, well, it's because it hasn't gone anywhere. So why is it having

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0: Sunny 101.7. So it's this classic workout, but it's having its moment right now and it doesn't require a gym membership. It's called rucking. Basically, you're just walking with a weighted backpack. Now, according to fitness experts, though, this makes a big difference because it's that one simple change that changes this casual stroll into a legitimate workout. It builds strength, burns more calories without the wear and tear of running.
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1: So have you heard of Gramnesia? They say it's the moment when grandparents talk about raising kids and how easy it was back then. And as a parent, obviously we know that this is a very different reality, right? The sleepless nights, the picky eating, the tantrums. But they say that Gramnesia hits because, well, those memories, they get a little bit of a softer edit. And it's not on purpose. It's just the way that things happen. We remember things a little bit better over time. We focus less on the tough times.
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the car before a date and thinking, oh no, you're not the only one. 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

0: 101.7. So we're being judged based on our phone backgrounds. And listen, you could be doing the judging yourself. All right. They say it says a lot about a person's personality and priorities by seeing what's on their phone. Family pictures are the most common, right? It shows that you're family oriented. They found photos of pets were really popular as well. Those that had outdoor landscape photos really value nature. But 1 in 10 of us leave the default background on our phones. What do you do when you have a new phone? Do you change the background, or are you the 1 in 10?
1: All right, class, tell me about your weekend. Leo?
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0: 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The $1,000 Great Gas Giveaway. 9 more chances today to win $1,000. We'll start at 9 a.m. on the morning show. Haley, money winner yesterday.
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1: 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I've been entering to win prizes for my Heart Radio for months. 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I've been doing it all day long for months.

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0: 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Thursday, third shift, Craig Stevens, your Beatles station. Tom Petty and Bill Withers coming up. Our people poll tonight. Your last meal. What would that be? Now, as far as fast food, you got to pick a fast food item. I'll tell you this. I don't do fast food anymore, really. The only thing I stop for will be iced coffee, but Wendy's really always had me. Between, are they still doing the baked potato? Between the potato and the chili? Or, old school, Big Mac from McDonald's.
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Favor if you're out and about today. The American Red Cross is pleading. I have that update for you in about 8 minutes. Stone's coming up. Got CCR, Richard Marx now. Playlist tonight, we've got the 60s, 70s, and 80s.

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Just after midnight, Craig Stevens and 30 minutes commercial free cars. 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
0: Just after 2 o'clock, Craig Stevens' list just came out. Items in your house that are dirtier than the toilet seat. I have the list. A couple of these I think are going to be a little surprising. Coming up after the Turtles and Happy Together.

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0: Sunny 101.7, Canton's greatest hits. Saturday Night Fever sounds, staying alive on the Thursday third shift. Eddie Money, Eric Clapton coming up. So a list is out from the NSF International Household Germ Study that was done. What do you think is the dirtiest thing in the house? Dirtier than the toilet. The coffee reservoir. How about that? I mean, yeah, we put our little filter in there every day. The pet bowls, toothbrush holder, kitchen sink. And here it is, number one. And we keep them for way too long. The dish sponge. Also, it made the list, countertops, pet toys, stove knobs, and your cutting board.
1: You won't see the engineer that slams the Nissan Rogue's door 13,920 times. 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What you

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Music Mode, 30 minutes commercial free. I'm Craig Stevens. I want to thank Diane, Shelley, Ken, Julie, and Lisa saying hello tonight on my Facebook and Instagram. Always easy to connect. That's C. Stevens Radio. Another classic from the Michael Jackson Thriller album. Here's

101.7. A little after 3 o'clock, Craig Stevens. I don't know if I want one of these. Oscar Mayer now has a new product. Just in time for your birthday. Nothing says happy birthday quite like, well, somebody asking, wait, is that a hot dog on there? Give me 8 minutes. U2 is on first.

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Just after midnight, Craig Stevens and 30 minutes commercial-free cars. Music from Soft Cell coming up, and I have my midnight shout-outs. Thank you guys for following on Facebook and Instagram at C Stevens Radio.

0: Sunny 101.7. Thursday, third shift. Craig Stevens, star shift. Nothing's going to stop us now. Leonard Skinner and Frankie Valli coming up. My people poll tonight. If your last meal, if it have to be fast food, what would it be? Hey, Mike.
1: What's my last fast food meal?
0: Yes.
1: Would be Chick-fil-A.
0: Oh, okay.
1: Which I looked really, really good. I hadn't had it in years, and I had it. And I thought it was going to be better than it was. And then I, like, had the run.
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Sunny 101.7, Canton's greatest hits. Thank you for making us a preset in the car. Come on, your car deserves great music. Thank you. Hold your finger down. Just hit that preset number one. You've got 60s, 70s, and 80s hits playing. We're coming up on 4 o'clock. Grease is the word. Frankie Valli.

Johnny 101.7. Well, after 4 o'clock, I'm Craig Stevens. A lot of us are health conscious these days. Some health tips from back in the day, maybe 80s, 90s, still true today. I have the rundown coming up about 8 minutes after we take a trip to Electric Avenue. Here's Eddie Grant on the third shift.

0: Sunny 101.7, Canton's greatest hits, Aerosmith and Dream On. Hollies and Michael Jackson coming up. I'm Craig Stevens. So I just read this in Parade late last night, scrolling through my newsfeed. Some health tips from like a decade ago, 15 years ago, that are still true today. It's still a good idea to quit smoking. Fill your plate with produce. Yeah, but especially what's been in the news these days, just wash your veggies. Exercising at home is still good. Spending time outside. I like this one. Don't overlook soy. 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Keep up to date with your vaccinations. Wear a helmet. Yeah, I'm still not good at that one. Make time for real people. And the number one health tip, the doctor will always tell you this. Drink more water.
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0: Compton's greatest hits, Sunny 101.7. 60s, 70s, 80s, we got you covered tonight. Awesome playlist, Duran Duran and Hungry Like the Wolf. I'm Craig Stevens. Tonight's People Poll, we've been chatting about, what was your last fast food meal? Now, I'm not one for fast food, but the only thing that I can remember was always my favorite. I was always a fan of Wendy's. The chili, the potato, chili on top of the potato. How about you, Julia?
1: If I had a fast food last meal, it would definitely be Chick-fil-A.
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Canton's greatest hits, Sunny 101.7. That's it. Putting a cap and a wrap on the third shift. Good morning. Here we go. Welcome to your Thursday, the morning show, next at 5. We're going to head on out of here with music from Rod Stewart. Do you think I'm sexy? The third shift.

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1: Coming up, there's a new donation scam to be aware of. 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
1: There was a new donation scam. We touched on it in Three Things to Know the other day, but touching on it is not enough. I want you to be ready and know this. It is sad, first of all. Get that out of your system, that it's horrible that this happens.
0: This is a taking advantage of technology scam is what this
1: is. It
0: is.
1: And understand, we all like to give to charities and you know, causes that are near and dear, but this is a donation scam where a stranger will ask you for a small donation. Let's just say you're walking into a store, you're out on a street corner, and it's like, hey, would you like to give to, you know, the kids? Would you like to give to the firefighters here? And you're like, oh, yeah, of course. That means a lot to me. And they're targeting you in these places where you're going in and out, and they're counting on you being distracted. And they have the in-person setup for the, what do you call it?
2: Touch
1: contactless payment. So it's like Apple Pay or Google Pay. They're counting on you being in a hurry and distracted. And you're just going to, would you give 10? Would you give 20? And you're like, oh, yeah, that's easy. And you're like, here, ding, because we all tap, ding, so easily and quickly.
3: And, yeah, and then you go into the store and
1: then you're on.
3: It.
1: And the word is, make sure you verify. Look at the screen. Stop. If you're going to donate, stop. And really look, because some of the scams are, you think you're donating 10, you're donating 100 or 1,000. Mm. You think you're donating 20, you're donating 200 or 2,000.
0: So you're asking just to see the reader before.
1: Yeah, you need to make sure that you're verifying the amount and verifying that it is the legit charity.
0: Seems to me also that it's just not just a tap to pay phone. If they're doing tap to pay, you could have your card out. Same kind of thing.
1: True.
0: Moving too fast.
1: True.
0: But, you know, the thing is, if you're using a credit card and not debit, if it's fraudulent, you'll be able to go back to your bank.
1: Yeah.
0: But still, the hassle and the headache, though. I mean,
1: Nobody wants that hassle.
0: Right, yeah, right, exactly. But you're right. Those kinds of scams, the hallmarks of those kind of scams are distraction, stress, and rushing. Exactly. Yeah. Every single time.
1: That's an online thing, too. If you think a sale is, you know, it's only going to be an hour. This is only going to be $20 for an hour. Slow down if anybody's trying to pressure you, because that probably is too good to be true. You're never going to get those jeans for
3: $20. You mean like an Amazon Lightning deal?
1: No, those are real, right?
0: Yeah, they are.
1: We just wanted to make you aware of it. It's something to be aware of. It doesn't mean don't do that sort of fundraising.
0: It just means slow down, especially if they're catching you on the way out of the store when you're ready to get home anyway.
1: Stop and verify.
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2: Yeah.
3: Half the battle is won already.
0: I want to try these, though. 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
3: You can buy one churro.
2: Six for $10.
3: Oh.
2: It's in the bakery section, not in the food
0: section. See, that's what I said. Six.
3: Yeah.
2: Well, that means more for you to eat.
0: Yeah.
2: Today is National Cheesecake Day, and the folks at the Cheesecake Factory.

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Sunny 101.7, Canton's greatest hits. Good morning. How are you doing this Thursday? My name is Christy, stepping in for Martha Quinn. And here's a reminder to never say never. Toto, Steve Lukather, and the band really didn't want to record this song, and they thought it would never be a hit. In fact, Steve said, "I'll run down Hollywood Boulevard naked if this ever became a hit." It's Toto's only number one. Never say never.

songs were brand new, she was right there. All these years later, still spinning the magic. The Martha Quinn Show. 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
1: 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Guaranteed Human. The music, the moments, the pop culture that defined who we are. And at the heart of it all was Martha Quinn. This is the Martha Quinn Show. 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

Sunny 101.7, Canton's greatest hits. You know what? So nice, we're going to do it twice. Earlier this week, I was talking about hiccup cures, and a couple of talkbacks came in about some more hiccup cures. Definitely want to share those in today's Wellness Shot. Coming up next, I'm Christy here for Martha Quinn.

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Prince fans or fanatics, amazing news. Find out what it is in your news that rocks coming up next. I'm Christy here from Martha Quinn.

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Canton's greatest hits, Sunny 101.7. As we get closer to the 12 o'clock hour, that means it's almost time for you to take over with the Martha Quinn mixtape. And if you've never had the opportunity to hear one of these three-song masterpieces, it's three songs with a common theme submitted by you,

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We'll take care of it with the $1,000 Great Gas Giveaway. 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
5: All right, today's mixtape is all about girl power. My name is Christy in for Martha Quinn. Thank you, Kelly in Springfield, Ohio, for submitting today's three songs with one common theme, celebrating women who rock. 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
1: Hey there, I'm Christy from Martha Quinn. 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

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Blast off. Right on our TVs. And now she's right here on the radio. 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
1: Are you a reality TV fan? 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It's the late, great Eddie Money's reality show. It was only on for a couple of seasons, but you really got a chance to see him in a different light as this family guy. And he was actually really funny and likable. Great musician, but it seems like even a cool dude. 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
1: 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My name's Christy here from Martha Quinn. Shout out the rock star kid in your life. You're totally awesome. 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
1: 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The music. The moments. The pop culture that defined who we are. And at the heart of it all was Martha Quinn. 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

0: long is running on the original factory batteries. So we'll probably need to swap in a new pair of AA's in a song or two. 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

Money 101.7. Just after 3 o'clock, Jeff Davis, happy Thursday. Filling in here, Eagles and Aretha Franklin coming up for you. Rod Stewart, the story of Billy and Patty, and a title that never shows up in the lyrics. It's

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Sunny 101.7, Canton's greatest hits. I'm Jeff Davis. I can clearly see that the sign at my local gas station says the price per gallon is $4. Well, that's about the average right now. $1,000 great gas giveaway. That's $1,000 bucks for you to fill your tank. Another keyword at

0: 101.7. Michael Jackson, it's Billie Jean from, yes, the biggest selling album of the 1980s, Thriller, with 29 million sales. Back in Black by AC/DC was number two, followed by Born in the USA by Bruce. So that's the 80s. What about the 90s and the 2000s? We'd like to revisit those decades, if you don't mind. 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And the two is a number two. It's a nostalgia-packed podcast celebrating the unforgettable moments of the 90s and the 2000s. You know, they make fun of the fashion in the 90s, but I didn't think it was that bad. 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We've got more of the greatest hits back-to-back heading toward 4 o'clock.
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I'm Jeff Davis, heading toward 4 o'clock. And if your gas tank and your bank account are running on empty, never fear. 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

Money, 101.7. Denise Williams, it's Footloose Movie Music. I'm Jeff Davis. I say let's hear it for the avocado. There's a new study that shows eating an avocado every day reduces the risk of heart disease in obese adults. Penn State University did the study. If you eat an avocado regularly, it reduces low-density lipoprotein particles. And who wants those? God, get those out. Those are proteins that transport bad cholesterol in the blood. And I've always heard that avocados are good fat. 4% reduction in heart disease risk among those who are obese. So get home, have yourself an avocado. I don't know if guacamole counts. There's a lot of other stuff in there. Super Tramp and Player on the way. We're going to get back into another long set of the greatest hits for you. And we've got another keyword in our $1,000 great gas giveaway at 5 o'clock.

0: 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We'll see a generally clear sky overnight, a low dropping down into your 60. There could be a few pop-up showers on Friday. Patchy fog otherwise, warm, humid weather, a high of 89. And a good chance of rain and storms on Saturday and Sunday. Highs in the mid-80s Saturday. Sunday's high around 80. My meteorologist Mark Thibodeau at the Weather Channel.
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1: I'm Jeff Davis. You gave a lot at work today, so it's time to hit the road. Chill out with the rock and roll. As we head toward 5 o'clock and another long set of the greatest hits, here's Player and Baby Come Back.

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1: Monkeys, I'm a believer. Jeff Davis, Simple Minds, Cat Stevens, Steppenwolf coming up. 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Our $1,000 Great Gas giveaway continues. Oh, I love to hear winners.
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Jeff Davis. 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It's coming September 18th and 19th in Las Vegas. 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Man, there's something for everybody. 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Boston's next. Michael Jackson, too. We're going to kick off another long set of the greatest hits here in just a few.

0: Doug.
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8: 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No problems on 77 this afternoon, north or southbound. 5 minutes for the drive between Cleveland Avenue and Route 62. See a problem? Let us know on the traffic tip line. 330-305-1159. I'm Faith Nesovich from the Total Traffic Center.
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11: 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We'll see a generally clear sky overnight. A low dropping down into your 60. There could be a few pop-up showers on Friday. Patchy fog otherwise. Warm, humid weather. A high of 89. And a good chance of rain and storms on Saturday and Sunday. Highs in the mid-80s Saturday. Sunday's high around 80. My meteorologist, Mark Thibodeau, at the Weather Channel.
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I'm Jeff Davis. Those feelings, well, they're just human nature. Heading towards 6 o'clock, more of the greatest hits back.

Sunny 101.7, just after 6 o'clock. I'm Jeff Davis. Thursday evening is here. CCR and Blondie coming up as we roll through another long set of the greatest hits. Peter Cetera, Karate Kid 2. It's movie music, The Glory of Love. Tonight.

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0: Sunny, 101.7, Canton's greatest hits. There's Blondie, It's Hard to Glass. I'm Jeff Davis. Coming up on 6:15, we made it to Thursday evening, the weekend. We can almost touch it. Looking forward to it. We got a long set of the greatest hits back-to-back coming up for you. The Doobie Brothers will kick it off, and then we get kind of royal. Prince and Queen in just a few. Next week, season 4 of Ted Lasso premieres on Apple TV, August 5th. And they've got the new trailer out. Jason Sudeikis returns, of course, as Ted Lasso. Hannah Waddingham is back. Juno Temple, Brett Goldstein. And in this season, Ted Lasso returns to coach a second division women's soccer team. Check it out. The trailer is available now, but the season is actually officially released on Wednesday.
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Here I go again. It's Whitesnake. I'm Jeff Davis, heading towards 7 o'clock, and here we go again. More of the greatest hits back-to-back next. 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

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I'm Jeff Davis. 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And make sure you're back here tomorrow morning at 9 o'clock, our $1,000 great guest giveaway. 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

0: 7. So Netflix is planning this Monopoly competition series. I love this. By the way, it's going to be 12 contestants, 12 players, if you will. They're competing on a life-sized Monopoly town square, and they've got to use strategy, alliance, deal-making to take home the ultimate prize. Now, as I mentioned, Monopoly will be on Netflix next fall, but the winner gets $2 million.
1: I